and I looked out the door. I can tell that old milk cow with the way she looked. Hold it, fellas. That don't move me. Let's get real, real gone for a change.

You give voice to the radio. 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And you give voice, you're my radio. Wake me and sing on me.

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Wait a minute. What you doing, charging a dollar a float? You think I'm gonna pay $5 for a watermelon? You crazy. And move your truck. I'm from a house. What you say? Say you got what? He tell me he got a license. That's all right. I'll call the police. He make what you say? You gonna sell the police a watermelon? I might not know what kind of police I'm gonna call. Might not even like watermelon. And you keep on telling me you got a license. I don't care what kind of license you got. You ain't got no license to sell in my driveway, so move. Oh, you ain't gonna move, huh? Just stay there. I'll get all these hound dogs and we'll come downstairs, flatten your tires, and we'll get some free. You better move, you smart idiot. I was gonna buy one of your old watermelon, you talk too smart. And that go for you.

You give voice to the radio. Is that your synapses? You're my wave. And you give voice, you're my radio. Wake me and sing on me.

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I was captured by a larger moment. I was seized by divinity's hot breath, gorged like a lion on

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I saw a bird turn into a tiger. I saw a man hang from a cliff by the tips of his toes in the jungles of the Amazon. I saw a man put a red hot needle through his eye, turn into a crow.

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We saw the stars disappear from sight. We saw him walk across the water into the sun while bathed in eternal light. We spewed out questions waiting for answers, creating legends, religions, and myths. Books, stories, movies, and plays, while trying to explain this. They wanted all of it, all of it, all of it, not some of it. All of it, all of it, not just some of it, but all of it. I saw a great man turn into a little child, the cancer reduce him to dust. His voice growing weak as he fought for his life, with a bravery stronger than lust. I saw isotopes into

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And I was struck by the power and the glory, and I was visited by a majestic hymn.

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Is that your synax? 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And you give voice, you're my radio. 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

0: 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What the fuck is this? 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

Calypsonians are the mouthpiece of the nation. Calypsonians are reporters. They might not report with a pen on a paper, but they report it in the song.

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Well, they're going to educate me to the white man's golden rule, and I'm learning very quickly, for I've learned to be ashamed. And I come when they call Billy, though I've got an Indian name. And there are drums.

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Let me tell you, Mr. Teacher, when you say you'll make me right, in 500 years of fighting, not one Indian turned white.

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There's Mandus, Colorado, with his leaves so red and full. Crazy Horse, the legend, those who bit off Custer's soul, they are dead, yet they are living with the great Geronimo. And there are drums

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